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0: 96.5 KLH at 3 o'clock. Another chance for you to win Summerfest tickets if you know the lineup. Memorize them all. Just kidding. Then, on the list at 4 o'clock, KLH list creator Harold from Racine calls it a Who Am I? Or What's My Name? Identity Crisis List. Example, I Am the Walrus. Add to that list at 4. 5:35, classic pair. A couple from Mop the Hoople. Happy birthday, Ian Hunter.
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1: Tivion Campbell didn't get her diploma after graduating from Chicago Tech Academy because she did a split on stage to celebrate. She says school officials telling her to think of a way to make up for what she did. She didn't get her diploma.
2: I can't tell you how many kids did that at Whitewater's graduation. There was a whole fraternity.
1: Is that right?
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3: Same thing as Stevens Point. 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
2: Wow.
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It usually starts with a simple search. Mary just moved to town. She's looking for a local coffee shop. What does she do? Well, she pulls out her phone and types best coffee shop near me. And instantly, Google gives her a whole bunch of options. She doesn't click the first name she sees. She looks for something familiar, something she's seen before. That's where smart marketing comes in. If you want to be the business people choose first, it starts with being visible where they're actually looking. 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

0: 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Another chance for you to win Summerfest tickets if you know the lineup. Memorize them all. Just kidding. Then, on the list at 4 o'clock, KLH list creator Harold from Racine calls it a Who Am I? Or What's My Name? 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Example, I Am the Walrus. 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Happy birthday, Ian Hunter.
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5: 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She's looking for a local coffee shop. 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And instantly, Google gives her a whole bunch of options. She doesn't click the first name she sees. 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That's where smart marketing comes in. 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
4: On June 2nd, 1973, Led Zeppelin played a daytime show at San Francisco's Golden Gate Park, Kazar Stadium. Kazar had welcomed 19,000 the week before for the Grateful Dead. Led Zepp's total was 50,000. Lee Michaels had previously opened for Led Zeppelin a few times in 1969. Promoter Bill Graham brought Lee back among the supporting acts for Zeppelin at this memorable gig.
5: There was a gig at Kazar Stadium in San Francisco, which was amazing, man. The whole stadium was packed. There was a zillion people. That was an amazing gig.
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1: 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She's looking for a local coffee shop. What does she do? 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And instantly, Google gives her a whole bunch of options. She doesn't click the first name she sees. She looks for something familiar, something she's seen before. That's where smart marketing comes in. 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

0: 96.5 KLH at 3 o'clock. Another chance for you to win Summerfest tickets if you know the lineup. Memorize them all. Just kidding. Then, on the list at 4 o'clock, KLH list creator Harold from Racine calls it a Who Am I? Or What's My Name? 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Happy birthday, Ian Hunter.
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1: Google aims to release 64 million good, and I say that with air quotes, mosquitoes in California and Florida. It's a Google initiative called Debug, and they're going to release these mosquitoes in Florida and California with the idea that the good bugs would squeeze out the population of the ones that are bad or that can spread disease. I can't imagine anything going wrong with this experiment. I'm not sure I'm ever going down to Florida or California ever again.
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0: 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Another chance for you to win Summerfest tickets if you know the lineup. Memorize them all. Just kidding. Then, on the list at 4 o'clock, KLH list creator Harold from Racine calls it a Who Am I? Or What's My Name? Identity Crisis List. Example, I Am the Walrus. 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A couple from Mop the Hoople. Happy birthday, Ian Hunter.
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0: 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Another chance for you to win Summerfest tickets if you know the lineup. Memorize them all. Just kidding. Then, on the list at 4 o'clock, KLH list creator Harold from Racine calls it a Who Am I? 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Happy birthday, Ian Hunter.
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2: 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So my husband was a City of Milwaukee firefighter for 23 years before he retired. And the entire time that he worked in the fire department, I thought an understanding of what he did, right? I mean, we all think we do. You go into burning buildings if you have to, and you put fires out. You have medical calls, all sorts of things. What I didn't know, and it was probably a good thing I didn't know while he was working, because I would have been a whole lot more worried about him when he went to work every morning. I had the opportunity yesterday to be a firefighter for a day. So Chief Aaron Lipsky, actually Jim Lombardo is friends with the chief and suggested that we get together and figure something out for Doreen Discovers. So I got in contact with the chief and we decided on a firefighter for a day. Holy intense. So I started off the morning by putting in the gear and chopping at some wood, which we all know from the last wood splitting outing I did, not very good at that. And

0: like, in my words, kind of booby trapped. Mm-hmm. But they called it the confidence run, because you had to go in. It's dark. There's no lights in there, and you gotta climb your way through. There are holes in the floor. There are ropes hanging that are mimicking, like, if you're in a fire and there's wires hanging.
1: Sure.
0: You don't know what's ahead of you, what's behind you. So you had decided to crawl through that. That was an experience in itself. Then we moved on to, I gotta look, it was a full day here.
1: Sounds like a workout too.
0: It was a workout. Then I had to climb a ladder, two stories, crawl into a building, do a search like they would if they're, you know, were entering the fire and somebody told them somebody's in that room right there. And then climb back down the ladder, the two stories there, did the whole search part. The getting out of the window and climbing down the ladder was the worst part of that, because you're in all this gear and you have an axe on you the whole time, mm-hmm. with a really long handle. I had to have them take the axe off because I just could not figure out how to get in and out of these places with the axe attached to me. And of course, they were looking for my safety first here. No need to have me get hurt. Then I got to use the jaws of life and remove doors from cars. The tools itself, 50 pounds or so, the different types. There's a spreader and the cutter for the jaws.
1: Yep.
0: And you have to hold that the whole time that you're spreading the metal and the car doors and trying to get the doors off. Then I got to use the hose, 60 pounds of pressure, which was enough to throw me back, although my husband thought that was cute. He's like, oh, 60 pounds. It's usually about 100 or so, when you're taking down a fire.
1: Sure.
0: So I got to learn how to use the hose. They showed me how you would, you know, use it in a fire situation. Then I got to put in the SCBA, put that on, and go into the building that they use for burns. They
1: SCBA? Set a fire. What's SCBA?
0: It's like a scuba tank without the U, because you're not underwater. It's your air tank.
1: Okay.
0: Because you got to be able to breathe when it's filled with a room filled with fire and smoke. The tanks weigh themselves a good 40 to 60 pounds. And that's on your back on top of the rest of the equipment that you have on. So at first I went into the building where they set the fire, and I got to observe the firefighters. There were four cadets that were working with me today or yesterday doing the training exercises as well. So I got to watch them take out the fire. Then they restarted the fire, and I was the lead man on the hose there. Mm-hmm. And I got to put out the fire.
2: That's it. Go attack that fire.
0: It was intense. Not only so I had to carry the hose in, they shut a door on me, which when I went in the first time, I didn't know the door was closed because I was behind the other firefighters. Mm-hmm. So that freaked me out at first. And you know, you only have a certain amount of air in that tank. Now, they said it should be 20 minutes or so, but depending on how heavy you're breathing.
1: Mm-hmm.
0: And then when you don't move for 30 seconds, alarms start to go off because, you know, they don't know when you're in a fire if you've fallen or
1: pass out or something like that.
0: Yeah. You can't see. So when you walk into this building, it's dark and smoke filled, and they burn straw when they do these, and that's according to my husband, it's a clean burn.
1: Yeah.
0: I don't know. I couldn't see anything. It was smoky. It was crazy. I was glad yesterday was not 85 and full sun, because I was not at all first of all, I wasn't prepared for anything I went into, but I was definitely not prepared for the amount of sweating that goes on when they're in all that gear, and the amount of physicalness. I have a whole new respect for my husband, for every firefighter that came before or after him, that's in the academy right now. It is not for everybody. I'll just say that. I even called my husband when I was finished and I apologized to him, because when he was in the fire academy, he started on August 1st. And my birthday is August 4th, and it was my 21st birthday, and Motley Crue was playing at State Fair, mm-hmm. and I made him go with me.
1: Uh-huh.
0: And now
1: you got to have your priorities.
0: But when you're in the academy, that is no joke.
1: Right.
0: You are there 8 hours a day, and it is constant physical in that gear. You're running, you're climbing, you're axing, you're putting down fires. You are, and he was exhausted in his first 3 days of his academy. And then the day four, I said, nope, you're going with me to the concert. And mm-hmm. so 33 years later, I apologized to him. I fully, if knowing then what I know now, I would have just just gone to the concert with my friends and called it a day. Right. But it was a great experience.

0: experience. So thank you to Chief Lipsky. Hold on, I have to give props to the other firefighters that were with me yesterday. Let's see, Captain Aaron Creel, Brett Volk, who I believe was Lieutenant Isabel Lopez, and Sean Kelly. I didn't get their ranks. They were probably captains or lieutenants as well, but they were there helping me, showing me, teaching me. I sent a message to Chief Lipsky after I was done, and I said, I am thoroughly exhausted, but what an amazing opportunity I had. Thank you so much for allowing me to be a firefighter for a day. I definitely have a whole newfound respect for my husband and you and everybody else that puts the uniform on. What a great experience. I feel very blessed to be in this job and doing the Dorian Discovers and having opportunities like that. And God bless the men and women, the firefighters, and the police officers. Can't stress that enough.
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1: 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Tina writes in, we all remember ice cream trucks growing up, but how about the knife sharpening truck? What?
2: What?
3: Yeah.
1: What? This
3: yeah.
1: is a thing?
3: Yeah.
1: A knife sharpening
3: truck. You never had the knife sharpening guy come to your house?
2: Never.
3: Yeah.
1: Really?
2: Tell.
1: Wow.
3: I, as a kid, I remember it very well. It wasn't a truck like an ice cream truck. It was a guy. I can't remember if he had a cart. My mom would, he'd come knock to the door, knock on the door. My mom would grab knives. He would sharpen them.
1: Wow. All right. Well, you know, I guess it makes sense. It's not something that people had hanging around the house until, I guess, you know, now you do have these knife sharpening types of things that
3: don't work very well.
1: They don't really?
3: Not really.
1: No?
3: Not
1: is it
3: really.
1: The ones where it kind of goes zing, zing, like, you know, you put it in there and it...
3: Yeah.
2: How'd that go again?
1: Zing, zing.
3: I mean, they do work, but not like the knife sharpening guy.
1: Really? Wow.
3: Yeah. And then not that long ago, I got something in the mail. It either came in one of those like Clipper magazines or when you get the junk mail on Thursdays for a knife sharpening place that you could call and they'll come over and sharpen all your knives.
1: Wow. Who knew? Wow. Anyone else remember the knife sharpening truck guy? 414-799-1965. Or maybe there's some other guys trolling around neighborhoods in trucks doing

0: There should be items. The margarita guy.
1: Well, that would be another
0: the
1: thing.
0: The taco truck should come around.
1: KLH, hi. Who's this?
2: My name's Randy. Good morning.
1: Morning, Randy. What's up?
2: Well, you were just talking about the knife sharpening truck. That still is a thing. I am a sharpener.
0: Excellent.
2: I do sharpening. And there are few and far, but there are guys that still go around and sharpen your knives at your house.
1: Wow. And so do you still do this on a regular basis?
2: I do this as a side hustle. This is my retirement gig. I do it. I'm learning it. I'm doing it. And then when I retire, that'll be my supplement income.
1: Hmm. Well, how folks listening right now needing their knives sharpened. How do they get? Where do you got to go to certain neighborhoods, or wait till you roll through, or what's the deal?
2: You look up sharpeners, and then you can contact them, and then there are some guys that will go through to your neighborhood. I don't know a lot of them, but in the sharpening community, there are guys that still do that.
0: Yeah, I saw ad like in a Valpak or something. Like that, where it was like you could call them and have them come sharpen your knives. Was that
2: yes,
0: you?
2: Ma'am. Correct. No, I'm out in HorrorCon. I don't do a culinary. I mainly do outdoor equipment like chainsaws and stuff like that.
1: Gotcha.
0: Cool.
1: All right. Hey, thanks for the call, Randy.
2: You have a great day.
1: All right. If you have an odd skill that you want to teach us about, feel free. The Creative Planning Talk and Text line open at 414-799-1965.
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1: Ashley, you want to take the Tom Jones test?
2: I'm ready.
1: Here's your clue. Listen carefully. Name the famous Tom or Jones.
2: Oh, that's Indiana Jones.
1: Yes!
2: Awesome!
1: You know that the women are famous for throwing their underwear on stage to Tom, right?
2: Oh, boy. Maybe not. I'll have to reconsider.
3: Well, you can go. Just keep it to yourself.
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1: If you're a collector of oddities, your time has come. Home Depot is selling King of the Hill inspired cans of WD-40. We've been talking
2: that
1: about
2: must
1: this.
2: Makes sense.
1: We were talking about this recently. Now, do you know? Do you remember the episode that they're doing this in honor of?
3: Apparently? No, I don't think I've ever seen a full episode of King of the Hill.
1: I haven't either. I was just wondering if any of us have. But apparently, it came from the second season where Hank was using a small can to open a larger can, and so thus WD-40. And I guess they meant a can of WD-40 to help him open another can that wouldn't open properly. So anyway, the limited edition cans are available now through August 31st at Home Depot. There's going to be a rush on these things, I bet. There's a collector's item for you right there. Hank Hill themed cans of WD-40. And
2: well, Lord knows if you buy a can like that, it's going to last you forever. Well, so by the time you actually spend it all, it'll be like 2064.
1: Well, you had made that joke a few weeks ago, Marcus, that all you need is one can for the rest of your life anyway. I mean, how often do you need WD-40?
3: Not very.
1: Yes.
2: If you give it to a college graduate, they will carry it with them until the day they die.
1: All right, well, get to Home Depot before everybody else does.
3: All right, if you're collecting weird things, what about this? Someone on eBay is selling a 4-foot, it says, and I'm quoting, desecrated vintage Ronald McDonald statue. Ronald is kneeling and staring straight ahead, and it's kind of creepy. They're looking for $2,500. I mean, if you're interested, it's located in New Jersey, and they only want $100 for shipping. The statue is about 4 feet tall, so you'll need a place to put it, I suppose. But, you know, if you're into that sort of thing, this might just be for you.
2: How are we to interpret desecrated?
3: Yeah.
1: Good question.
3: It looks like it says the artist had some fun with it and added spray paint graffiti on it. I don't know if this was an actual Ronald McDonald statue or if someone made one themselves. I'm looking at it. It almost looks like it's bleeding. It's just, it's not, it's creepy.
1: Hey, somebody's willing to cough up that money for Ronald, I'm sure.
2: It's art.
1: Yeah. Well, speaking of which, there's more art in the Bizarre Files here. Somebody on eBay is selling 2 empty rolls of toilet paper for $36,997.97.
3: Doesn't eBay have a policy where they go through and get rid of stupid things like this?
1: What? I don't know. No, I don't know. That's a good question. But, I mean, why should there be a ban on stupidity when it comes to this guy? I mean, if there's somebody stupid enough to pay that amount for it, then all the power to them. The 2 empty Charmin toilet paper rolls are part of a sculpture titled End Times. It's a modern existential 2-piece sculpture by Charmin. A hauntingly beautiful art piece, it says, made from paper tubes, exploring the themes of existentialism in small scale. The sculptor had the use of the Charmin brand because it was a playful touch to the overall aesthetic, making it a standout piece in the world of art sculptures. But what artist of note is going to sell his art for that thing? You're going to hold on to that and have it displayed all over the world. I mean, this can't be a serious artist who's selling his valuable piece of art.
2: Oh, no, Dave. Art must be shared.
1: Oh, is that what it is? Well, yeah, but the person who buys it may keep it in his house and not share.
2: That's one way to share it. I get some money for it.
1: I guess. All right. Well, good luck with that.
2: Art is in the eye of the beholder.
3: Yeah, that is for sure. All right, and Keystone Light is celebrating America's 250th with a 4th of July promotion that includes a weekend getaway in Florida, a backyard barbecue, and a World War II fighter plane flying overhead. And it's all for just $250. But there's bad news. Only one person can book this experience. And you'll have to drink Keystone Light Apple beer.
2: Keystone Light the bad to begin with.
3: I know. So maybe people won't be clamoring for this one. But maybe there will be. Who knows?
1: I don't know. They've got a commercial for it. Now, this is actually real. This is the

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1: Book the most American house in America and get a World War II plane flyover for your 4th of July barbecue. So celebrate America's birthday with American planes flying over your American head. 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

0: A.J. Brown to New England. In exchange, the Patriots give the Eagles a fifth-round pick in 27, a first-round pick in 28, and the rights to ESPN's Diana Russini.
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0: Plus, we got a rumor about A.J. Brown as to the specific rift he caused in the locker room with the Eagles when he was in Philadelphia. Pretty funny and pretty stupid at the same time. We'll get to that in sports in less than 10 minutes on KLA.

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1: A couple of big deals in the NFL. 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

Our yoga instructor challenged us to find inner peace. I found it faster than anyone. After 4 seconds, I stood up and screamed, "I found nirvana! I win!" 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

0: 10. Hamilton will score. Yelich to third. That's a big insurance run for the Brewers.
1: What a huge hit for Bryce Durang.
0: And that one

0: This ball is crushed.
1: 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And that was just at the beginning of the game last night for the Brew Crew. The first three runs, and then they laid it on thick later in the game as well.
2: That is up the middle, baby.

0: like maybe Murph said something to the guys, because there were several, especially in the beginning of the game. And I know you don't want to blow them all in the beginning of the game, but there were some serious missed calls that should have been challenged by Brewers batters that they didn't. They just accepted their fate.
1: Good point. There was also a challenge that Contreras could have asked for behind the plate when he was catching on defense for the Brewers that he would have won had he challenged.
0: There has to have been something said or a talking to about challenging that made them a little shyer about challenging, because they're letting some go that they absolutely shouldn't. This is exactly the reason that it was put in place. Mm-hmm. So I don't understand.
1: Abner Uribe back in his setup role again last night. Trevor McGill was the closer. And
2: yeah, but Uribe made it interesting, didn't he, by giving up a bunch of runs?
1: Sure did. Now, they were kind of scratch singles, but still, that's the reason McGill got into the game to close it out instead of Uribe. And Uribe, by the way, is still awaiting word about his
2: the appeal on the suspension.
1: Exactly. We'll see what happens with that. Also, I thought it was great. I love watching the fans. Sometimes there was a foul ball last night that David Hamilton hit, and the two fans in right field that caught the foul ball were just great. I mean, they focused on it. It was just a guy and a girl, and their reaction was priceless. Just love watching that. And then there's a new promotional item that I think you're going to be all over, Doreen. It's the Slidin' Sal jersey.
0: It's a child's
1: jersey. Is it? Oh, it's only for kids.
0: But listen, Brewers, if you're listening, I can wear a child's jersey. I can wear maybe a large in a kid's, so depending on what size they have for the kids.
1: Yeah.
0: I could.
2: Yeah. Subtle hint.
0: Subtle hint, if you're listening.
1: If you're wondering what the Slidin' Sal shirt is all about, it's a Sal Frelick jersey, and it's got like fake mud stains on the front there, like he just slid into second base.
0: Yeah.
1: I think it's a brilliant item.
0: I'd be all over that.
1: Yeah. yes. hint, nudge, nudge, right? Meantime, the Brew Crew will hopefully do it to the Giants again tonight at 6:40. I think their starting pitcher has yet to be decided. So maybe one of these spot starts for Ashby or somebody else. Who knows? Also last night in Major League Baseball, Colorado over the L.A. Angels of Anaheim 8-2. Here's what happened when T.J. Rumfield was at the plate for the Rockies.
3: Now fly ball right center from Rumfield. Adell's after it in the gap, and he makes the running catch. Oh, he didn't grab it. The ball actually clanked off of Adell. It hit him in the head, and oh,
4: that should be a home run.
3: That is a home run, almost Canseco style.
1: Off the noggin and over the wall in right field.
0: Sal took one to the head, too. He took it just to the tip of his helmet. He's lucky that didn't get him in the face.
1: Yes, it was on a throw to second base, right?
0: Mm-hmm.
1: Yep, by the Giants last night. But, close call for Sal as well. And embarrassment for the guy in right field there for the Angels, Joe Adell. And also embarrassment for A.J. Brown. We talked about the wide receiver getting traded from the Eagles to the Patriots. We talked about that yesterday. Now the rumor about his time in Philadelphia. Did you hear about this? Supposedly, he was having relations on the side with a girl that one of his teammates was also having relations with on the side. And so he went to the quarterback of the team, Jalen Hurts, and he said, "Hey, can you help me out here? You know, the same guy, Hassan Reddick, is having relations with the girl I'm with." And Hurts allegedly said, "Buddy, we're trying to win a Super Bowl here. Like, get out of my face." And this was part of the problem in the locker room created by A.J. Brown, all about a sexual issue he was having with a side piece that was also being shared by one of his other teammates on the Eagles. So it doesn't get any more bizarre than that. You know, maybe the New England coach, Mike Vrabel, engineered this trade to remove a little heat from himself over that Diana Russini thing. Who knows?
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0: I don't hate golf anymore.
1: Hey, all right. Coming up in a few minutes on KLH.
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2: I got a message from my friend Allison over at Alpine Valley, and she wanted to know if I would like to golf in their annual Women's Day golf outing. So when she sent me the text, I said, sure, except that I don't golf. I don't have golf clubs. I don't have anyone to golf with, like, for a daytime thing. I said, so I am willing to come if you can find me people to golf with and some golf clubs to use. I'm willing to go and give it a shot and do my first ever golf outing. And she did. And it was great. Alpine is beautiful. If you haven't been out there, the golf course, they have 3 9-hole golf courses, I guess. So 27 holes. You golf them however you want. And we did, so they have the Summit, the Meadows, and the Sugar Creek. And we did this, we were all on the Summit yesterday. And if you have ever been to Alpine, you know there's an actual valley and then there's the ski hill. And so the Summit focuses more on the upper part of the golf course. So you're up there for some of these holes.
0: Good views.
2: Great, spectacular views. And not an easy course at all. I golfed with three ladies, Heather, Ruthie, and Susan, who were all golfers. Heather and Ruthie have places in Florida. They do the 6 months here and there. And they live on a golf course in Florida. And so they're good golfers. And then their friend Susan also doesn't have a place in Florida, but is a golfer. They all do golf leagues. They're all, golf is their deal. And so I was a little intimidated at first when I first met him. I thought, oh God, ladies, listen, it's best ball. Don't expect anything out of me. And they were great.

0: as the day went on, I got better. They were giving me tips. We didn't use any of my balls, but I did make a. We used one of mine for putting, and I'm not a bad putter.
1: There you go.
0: So that was great. Although, you know, I made contact with the ball every single time, which is huge for me.
1: Yeah.
0: Because there are plenty of whiffs that I've done in the past. And so, they were great. And it was my first little outing here. It was all women, obviously. And, on the course, there was some tastings and there were some prize holes and things like that.
1: Sure.
0: It was just a lot of fun. And then when the golfing wrapped up, we were treated to, well, when we got there, we were treated to a champagne toast and we got a bunch of gifts, which was great. And then after the golf, there was a luncheon and a fashion show. And I gave my little Doreen Discovers speech to the ladies. The weather was perfect. There wasn't a cloud in the sky all day and it wasn't overly hot or humid. It was just a lovely day. I guess I get it now. I mean, I wouldn't, you know, spend every waking moment doing this, but I said to Heather, because Heather goes golfing alone a lot and doesn't like what you do, a golf blonde date kind of thing. And she's gotten paired with some real losers, unfortunately. Yeah. And she's like, I'm fine golfing alone, but a lot of times, you know, they pair you up with someone, whether you wanted them or not.
1: That's right.
0: Mm-hmm. And so I said, you know what? If you're ever going alone and you're hit me up, I might just go, you know, especially because they were patient with me. They were encouraging. They were teaching me. They were showing me. I'm probably not as bad as I think I am. I don't give myself enough credit. You know, you're your own worst critic.
1: Sure.
0: But I enjoyed it a lot. I would definitely do it again. And if you haven't been, which you haven't.
1: I haven't been to that course.
0: It's beautiful. I suggest you do it. I'm just trying to look at the pars there on Summit. There were a bunch of fours, a couple of fives, and two threes. Well,
1: that's standard. Usually, that's a standard golf course that would add up to a par 72, and that's the normal layout for a golf course, to have two par threes and two par fives on each nine, and the rest of them par fours.
0: Yep, so that's exactly what this is.
1: Sounds great. Did you hit any shots that sounded like this?
0: No.
1: Now, see, that's the sound you're going to want to look
0: for.
1: Yeah,
0: I understand. I get that in baseball for sure.
1: Yeah, you know, if you golf, you hit that perfect shot. Even if you play lousy one day, you get that one shot that sounds like that, and it keeps you coming back.
2: Well, here's my question to you. Is that when you came in yesterday morning, I said something about you're out. You had a cute outfit, a blue golf outfit.
0: Yeah.
2: And I wondered, but didn't ask, did you buy that specifically for your golf outing?
0: Yes. I called my daughter in a panic and I said, I don't know what to wear. Yeah. I don't own anything that I could wear that I think would be acceptable. I have a couple of skorts, but I don't have any collared shirts. Mm-hmm. So I panicked and she said, oh no. I mean, she's like, you can come down here if you want and see what I have. And I was like, you know what? There's a store right up the road from where I live. And yeah, I went and bought it specifically and it was perfect for the day. I fit in. I didn't look out of place at all. So
2: I don't know about you, Dave, but I think we've got her hook, line, and sinker in this now. Yeah. If she's buying your own outfit.
0: I know.
1: Listen, it doesn't take much. Golf is very addicting. There's no doubt about it. So congratulations, Doreen.
0: There's video. I waited till the last hole for them to take video of me actually hitting the ball. And you judge for yourself. I'll put it up on all of our socials. If you have an idea for me, you can find me DoreenDiscovers.com or go to WKLH.com. There's a section there. It says, what should Doreen discover next? And I will take all of your suggestions.
1: All right. Now we just got to get Doreen to try to discover Padel.
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1: Coming up in a few minutes in the inbox, I'll just read the three words in the subject line that this guy wrote in. Am I cursed? We'll get to that email in just a couple of minutes on KLH. And then later this afternoon, this guy.
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0: Dave Coombs, Doreen, and Marcus.
1: Tivion Campbell didn't get her diploma after graduating from Chicago Tech Academy because she did a split on stage to celebrate. She says school officials telling her to think of a way to make up for what she did. She didn't get her diploma.
2: I can't tell you how many kids did that at Whitewater's graduation. There was a whole fraternity.
1: Is that right?
2: That did this whole dance, and it ended in the splits, and whatever.
3: Same thing as Stevens Point. They had a whole number of a dance class that just did twirl. Wow. Yeah. Some sort of dance move as they're
2: nothing,
3: going on stage.
2: Absolutely yes. Nothing wrong with that.
1: Let's take away their joy and crush their dreams.
2: Honest to God.
1: Before they even get to the real world.
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1: Hey. This song title could be a theme for the next email we're about to read.

0: The Cars on 96.5 WKLH. Bye bye love. Very apropos. We got this email from a guy. We'll call him Chad. And the three words in the subject line read, "Am I cursed?" And he says, "Guys, please bear with me. This is not a joke. My ex-girlfriend, who I dated for 3 years, was an admitted practicing witch. She even had the whole coven thing going on with all her witch friends." He says, "It was a real deal. I just sort of put up with it. Never got involved, never said anything, but it creeped me out toward the end of our relationship as she got more serious and more involved with witchery. Her area of the house that we lived in was full of spell books and all sorts of weird stuff. I would hear her practicing chanting. Needless to say, I ended things with her, but she always talked about putting curses on people that did her wrong. She and I did not part ways under the best circumstances," Chad says. "I basically packed all my stuff while she was out of town and left, kind of ghosted her. Ever since I left, though, one bad thing after another has happened to me. I lost my job out of the blue. The head gasket in my truck blew off. I severely burned my hand on a lawnmower. My best friend moved away after he lost his job. Guys, this is freaking me out. Has anyone had anything similar happen to them, and how did you deal with it? Sincerely, Chad, am I cursed?" So what do you think? Is it real? I mean, first of all, are there curses? We know there are people who practice witchcraft, right? I don't know anybody personally.
1: Yeah. You make your own luck. Sorry.
0: Really?
1: Yeah.
0: So you're not buying it. You don't think there's a way that people can put a curse on?
1: I mean, sure, maybe there is. But, you know, the more you buy into it, the more bad thing. You know, it's like that, the positive in, positive out, negative in, negative out. It's, you know.
0: You know,
1: the more you think that things are bad, things are going to happen, the more bad things are going to happen.
0: Is there life after death? Are there aliens among us? Could there be witches? I mean, I don't know.
1: Sure, there could be.
0: I need some proof. I mean, yes, there are people who practice witchcraft. Can they actually exact a spell against another human being? Can they bring about circumstances like that guy described? Our number is 414-799-1965. If you are a witch, we'd like to hear from you. Or if you know one, or maybe you've been in a similar relationship. Love to hear what you have to say.
2: And please, if you are a witch, please, a good witch, please. We want a good out of this.
0: I don't know. I talk to the bad ones, too. 414-799-1965 is the number.
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0: All right.
1: Thank you.
0: Thanks, Joe. Number is 414-799-1965. KLH, hi, who's this?
2: This is Alex. I'm calling about Chad.
0: Yeah. What's up, Alex?
2: I am a practitioner, practicing pagan. Chad either needs to find a group to help him deal with the curse, or depending on his belief system, he'd be best off going to a priest. They can deal with this sort of thing, whether it's whether you believe in the Wicca or just in Christianity. His psyche is either manifesting it or he's actually cursed, depending on your belief system. I believe he's cursed, and he's probably still manifesting some of it too out of his own fear. He believes it, so he needs to do something to reset his belief, his mind, that sort of thing, whether it's through a priest or finding a spell with another witch or on his own to cut the ties and clear himself. So whether your belief system is that way or not, he needs to do something to reset himself one way or the other.
0: All right, Alex.
3: Okay.
0: Thanks for the call. Number is 414-799-1965. We also got another text message here from somebody who said, curses are real. Look at what Danhausen has done to help the Knicks. So Danhausen is a WWE wrestler, and apparently he put a curse, a positive curse on the Knicks, and they've been undefeated ever since, and they're in the NBA Finals starting tonight against San Antonio. And then somebody else wrote in, my ex-wife was a witch. She practiced on me every day. If you have any other thoughts, feel free. 414-799-1965 for the Creative Planning Talk and Text line. Right now, look at your hometown traffic. 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
4: Well, right now there's an accident. Northbound 41 at Appleton involves a semi and it spilled stuff all over the road. That's why all northbound lanes are closed right now between Silver Spring and Appleton. It's an absolute crawl right now. Heading north, you'll see those delays develop right around Watertown Plank and they continue all the way up to Good Hope. Your best bet, try to get off, if not at Capitol, but before Capitol. You can take Highway 100, get back on the freeway at Good Hope. Once again, all northbound lanes of 41 are closed between Silver Spring and Appleton due to an accident. And if you're heading southbound on 41, there's an accident at Hampton, which is causing slowdowns between Silver Spring and Capitol. And eastbound and westbound 94 are traveling slow between the Marquette and Holly Road. I'm Marcus Allen with WKLH Hometown Traffic.
3: 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We're heading for a warm-up the next couple of days. Lots of sunshine. Highs in the mid-70s. If you're near the lake, 80s away. It's 56. I'm Doreen.
0: I'm Dave, along with Marcus. More witch talk is welcome if you like.
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0: Def Leppard on Milwaukee's Classic Rock, 96.5 WKLH, with Dave and Doreen and Marcus, and more witch talk on the Creative Planning Talk and Text line at 414-799-1965. This person says, when I was growing up, we used to go to Fox Point, and there was a house along the lake, called her the Stick Lady. We thought she was a witch.
1: Are you talking about the witch's house?
0: I don't know. No other explanation from this texter. I don't know. What is that, a well-known landmark?
1: Yes, it is. Mm-hmm. She had a bunch of statues and stuff.
2: It is very spooky. Yeah, walking around it.
1: The house is still there, but she's not there anymore. You can find local articles about it.
0: Oh, yeah. Mm-hmm. All right. Then somebody else texted in saying, about that gentleman who thinks he was with a witch and thinks he is cursed. Personally, I am a white witch, it says here in the text. A true witch does not put curses on people because we believe that any negative energy we put forth in the world will come back on us threefold. So what I suggest, this guy needs to get in contact with somebody who can do a cleansing on him and honestly change his own mindset. Start thinking positively. Until he puts out positive energy, he's going to continue to have issues with bad things happening to him.
2: So they're different colored witches?
0: There's a white witch and a black witch, I guess. And maybe there's others,
2: orange
0: too.
2: Orange witches, purple witches.
0: Hey.
2: Mauve witches. Fuchsia witches? I mean, what?
0: Burnt sienna witches?
2: Yeah.
0: Go through the whole Crayola catalog if you want.
2: Do they have different colored witches?
1: I don't know. Google it.
0: Let's get some more info on that. We could do a whole show on witches and witchery, I guess, but right now we got to move along.
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0: It's time for news you need to know.
1: A new study reveals that the weight loss drugs, the GLP-1 drugs, may cut the risk of breast cancer for women. They studied over 94,000 women between the ages of 45 and 80 and found the women taking the GLP-1 drugs were 30% less likely to develop breast cancer than non-users. A separate study found adding GLP-1 drugs to standard treatment for breast cancer reduced the risk of death by almost a third.
2: Well, that's a happy accident.
1: Yeah, for sure. Amazon's Prime Day is now 4 days. So I guess it's Amazon Prime Days. It'll begin June 23rd and run through June 27th. Prime members will get early access to a lot of the deals. Amazon says this year's deals will focus on groceries and household essentials. The unicorn frappe.

0: sort of tastes like a sweet tart. I thoroughly enjoyed it.
1: It's happiness, isn't it?
0: It is happiness in a cup. Can you hit the recalls for me?
1: Okay, here we go.
2: Let's spin the wheel of recalls!
0: Yeah, this time we land on pizzas, frozen pizzas that were sold at Walmart and Costco and other retailers because of contamination with salmonella. It includes Motor City Pizza Company. Wow, there's a bunch of different brands here. There's cheese breads that are included on this. I can post this. So if you want to make sure you check your freezer before eating any of those frozen pizzas. A couple of airline stories for you. Frontier Airlines on a flight from San Juan to Chicago was diverted to Miami after a disturbance on board. A man tried to pry open the exit door. He also wanted to get to the cockpit. He choked a flight attendant. He was arrested after passenger and crew restrained him with zip ties. There are selfies floating around if you care to see the man tied up. The flight continued to Chicago a few hours later. Then airlines are considering banning drunk and abusive passengers from flying, you think?
3: Yeah, under a wonderful. What took so long?
0: I know. Under a new proposed plan, information about blacklisted passengers would be shared among airlines. YouGov poll reveals that 75% of the public supports this idea. Who are the other 25?
1: No kidding.
3: The drunk ones.
0: I guess. And we're still suing for whatever. A woman is suing after slipping on potatoes at Outback Steakhouse. It sounds like a joke, but it's not. She claims she suffered serious and permanent injuries. She's seeking $1.5 million.
1: Good luck.
0: Yeah, Outback is denying the allegation, saying that they had no notice of a spill. I don't know if that's how you get out of that or not. And good news, I suppose, the Gobbler is reopening. It's been quite a few years. The Gobbler Theater out in Johnson Creek is set to reopen under new ownership. They applied for a liquor license, paving the way for their return. Actually, I think it opens this weekend. They're going to do a diverse lineup of programming, concerts, shows, viewing parties, sporting events, community gatherings, private gatherings. It is a historic venue. If you don't know what I'm speaking of, it's the circular building you see off the freeway on 94 in Johnson Creek.
1: Boy, there's a throwback there.
0: Oh, yeah.
1: You ever have a dinner there?
0: I have not, but there was some nefarious stuff going on at the Gobbler. It was known at one point for being a swingers club.
1: Oh, yeah.
0: But have you eaten there, Marcus?
1: No.
0: Yeah.
1: I would love to hear stories of the Tales of the 70s when it was at its height, I think.
0: Yeah.
1: When people would go there, like, to the nines.
0: Yeah, oh, yeah. It was a big deal.
1: Either the Fireside Theater or the Gobbler in that kind of a section.
0: Yeah, but two completely different vibes.
1: Different things, yeah. Mm-hmm.
4: And what is it now? Like, what?
0: It's been vacant since, like, 2019. Mm-hmm. It's still set up to be a venue, a restaurant, and whatever. And I believe it is opening this weekend.
4: All right. Well, there's something to do for the weekend. Put it on the list.
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4: Coming up in just a few minutes, we got an overflowing inbox with interesting comments about the knife sharpening topic from yesterday and also our Tom Jones test for Tom Jones tickets. All that coming up in the inbox in just a few minutes. 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
6: Well, there is an accident right now. Northbound 41 at Appleton. And because of that accident, all northbound lanes are closed between Silver Spring and Appleton. It's the semi that involved some debris all over the freeway right now. Traffic is being diverted to get off at Silver Spring. But my advice to you is, because of how slow it is right now, you're seeing delays that start all the way back from Mayfair Road past that accident. You probably want to get off, if not at Capitol, a little bit earlier, maybe Mayfair Road. You can take Highway 100 and get back on the freeway at Good Hope. Once again, all northbound lanes of 41 are closed between Silver Spring and Appleton due to an accident. You have an accident going southbound on 41 in Hampton. That one causing slowdowns between Silver Spring and Capitol. If you're on eastbound 94, it's slow from 76th into downtown. Westbound 94, delays run from the Marquette out up to Holly Road. And a little bit slow on the bypass traveling east from the Hale over to Loomis. 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I'm Marcus Salem with WKLH Hometown Traffic.
7: Good Weather Watch 12 forecast, mostly sunny skies. You're in the 80s away from the lake, upper 70s closer to the lake. It's currently 58. I'm Dorian.
5: I'm Dave, along with Marcus. The inbox coming up next with the comments about witches and knives and Tom Jones as well on National Egg Day. 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
0: 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The comments go back to yesterday's show about the knife sharpening trucks that we brought up.
2: Yeah, a couple of people writing in saying that the Sharp Brothers sharpen knives every Saturday at the Brookfield Farmers Market. So if you have some that you need, go ahead. Otherwise, they were just comments about, yeah, there used to be a cart, kind of like an ice cream cart with the bells on it, mm-hmm. that would come to neighborhoods. That's what I remember. So, yep. It's a thing.
0: All right. Also, comments from this morning's show. We were talking about witchcraft because we had that guy named Chad. That's his nickname. We can't use his real name. Thinks he's cursed. His ex-girlfriend was a witch. And we were talking about witches. And it got to a discussion about the color of witches. Are there mauve witches? Marcus asked. Well, one witch wrote in and said there's all sorts of colors of witches. A white witch is a practitioner of benevolent magic. A green witch is a practitioner of nature-based magic, friendly for the earth. A black witch is a multifaceted term that can refer to an occult practitioner of black magic. A kitchen witch, of course, the home-centric practitioner who performs magic through cooking, baking, and nurturing their household. There's a cosmic witch, there's an eclectic witch, and there's many, many more, according to this witch expert. So there you go. We're learning more about witches than we ever thought
3: was
0: possible. Are
3: they like, earn like black belts and gold belts and white belts and green belts?
2: Who knows?
3: Or are they like lightsaber colors where they have different meanings behind them too? Like, I guess.
0: The Star
3: like
0: Wars
3: how
0: witch?
3: How you earn them?
0: Yeah, maybe. Maybe just like judo. Who knows? We also got lots of comments about our Tom Jones test for the Tom Jones tickets. And getting phone calls and things from people who want to win the tickets for themselves or want to win the tickets for their parents who are big Tom Jones fans. You know, Tom Jones is 80 and he's still going strong. So we're looking forward to his performance. Where is he going to be again? Coming up this fall, right? Tom Jones?
2: Yeah. Give me a warning here.
3: Miller
2: I got to find
3: Theater.
2: It.
0: Yeah. Miller, yeah, I just did.
3: Tom Jones is 85.
0: 85 yeah. and still going strong. Yeah. Yeah. So we're looking forward to that. We'll have a Tom Jones test in just a few minutes, and you'll have your chance to win tickets that way for the show. Old guy from Sheboygan on the phone and had something to say about this. What do you got, old guy?
4: Well, I sent you a email regarding a really funny bit, if you haven't heard it or seen it before, with Tom Mulvaney. I'm saying his name right. Not Tom.
0: John.
4: Can't think of his first name because you're talking about Tom Jones.
0: Well, John Mulaney. John Mulaney.
4: John Mulaney. Thank you. He did this bit on The Best Dinner Ever, and it involves a Tom Jones song, What's New Pussycat. It is some of the funniest things I've ever heard coming out of a comedian's mouth, and I sent you the link to YouTube.
0: So. Thanks. Got it here.
4: Rock on.
0: Rock on, old guy. Yeah, here's John Mulaney talking about Tom Jones and one of the best dinners he ever had.
5: This is the story of the best meal I've ever had in my life, okay? Happened when I was 11 years old in Chicago, Illinois, where I grew up. I went to a place called the Salt and Pepper Diner with my best friend, John. We walk in to the diner one day, and they had a jukebox there, okay? And the jukebox was 3 plays for $1. So we put in $7 and selected 21 plays

0: of Tom Jones's What's New Pussycat? And then we ordered and waited. Here's the thing about when What's New Pussycat plays over and over and over and over and over again. The second time it plays, your immediate thought is not, hey, someone's playing What's New Pussycat again. It's, hey, What's New Pussycat is a lot longer than I first thought. The third time it plays, you're thinking, maybe someone's playing What's New Pussycat again. The fourth time it plays, you're either thinking, whoa, someone just played What's New Pussycat four times, or at least someone played it twice, and it's a really long song. So the fifth time is the kicker, all right? Now, John and I, we're watching the entire diner at this point, all right? Most people have gotten wind as to what's going on. And we're staring at this one guy, and he's sitting in like a booth with his stupid kids jumping around, and he's like staring at his coffee cup like this, and he's been onto us since the beginning. And he's sitting there, and his hand is shaking. He had this look on his face like, oh, like he had just gotten his 30-day chip from anger management. And he's staring like this, and the fourth song fades out. It's dead quiet. And then, I don't know if you know this, but the song begins very quietly. Wah, bah, what's new, pussycat? And he goes, God damn it! And pounds on the table. And silverware flies everywhere. And it was fantastic.
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0: KLH. Hi, who's this?
1: This is Paul.
0: Paul, you ready for the Tom Jones test?
1: I hope so.
0: All right. Going to play you a clip of a famous Tom, or it's a famous Jones. Here you go. Listen carefully. Here's your clue.
2: Indeed, you are powerful, as the Emperor has foreseen.
0: Who is that? Need a guess?
1: Oh, man. Sounds like Darth Vader.
0: It's either a Tom or a Jones.
1: James Earl Jones.
0: Yeah, you got it, man. You have some deductive reasoning there. Good job.
1: Awesome. Thank you.
0: All right, you're going to see Tom Jones.
1: Very good. Thank you much.
0: You got a gal you're bringing with you to the show?
1: Well, actually, I'm hoping I can send my parents.
0: Oh, nice. That's really cool. How old are you, may we ask?
1: I'm 61, and I can remember my parents seeing him when I was about 10.
0: Certainly from my parents' era as well. If they were here in Milwaukee instead of in Florida, they'd probably go to the show, too. Hey, congrats.
1: Thank you.
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3: Well, right now there is an accident northbound 41 at Appleton, and it involves a semi that spilled a lot of its load, so there's all sorts of debris. That's why all northbound 41 lanes are closed between Silver Spring and Appleton. You can get off at Silver Spring, get back on the freeway at Good Hope, but due to how severe it is and the delays that start all the way back from Mayfair Road past the accident site, I would suggest getting off at Capitol, if not sooner, getting on at Highway 100. You can get back on the freeway at Good Hope. Once again, all northbound lanes of 41 are closed between Silver Spring and Appleton due to an accident. On southbound 41, there's an accident at Hampton, causing some delays between Silver Spring and Capitol. On eastbound 94, you're seeing delays from 84th into downtown. Westbound 94, moving slow from the Marquette out to Holly Road. Delays on southbound 43 stretch from Good Hope down to North Avenue. It's a little bit slow as you head northbound out of downtown and head north up to Capitol. There are delays on northbound 94, running from the airport spur all the way up to Beecher. And if you're on the bypass, westbound moving slow from the Mitchell Interchange out to the Hale, and eastbound traveling slow from the Hale over to Loomis. 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I'm Marcus Allen, WKLH Hometown Traffic.
4: Your Weather Watch 12 forecast, mostly sunny skies today, warm. We're warm today, even warmer tomorrow. We'll get to the 80s if you're inland, 70s near the lake. It's 62, I'm Doreen.
2: I'm Dave, along with Marcus. Scott Pelley, fired from 60 Minutes. Was it deserved? Talk about it next on KLH. Stick around.
5: Good morning, Classic Rockers. It's James Earl Jones, a.k.a. Darth Vader, and you've gone to the dark side with Dave Coombs, Doreen, and Marcus

0: Black Crowes on 96.5 WKLH, Milwaukee's classic rock. So KLH, one of those institutions around here, and so is 60 Minutes on CBS. You know, I can remember watching that when I was a kid growing up, and I think a favorite show of maybe some of our parents watching 60 Minutes.
1: Sure.
0: And Scott Pelley is gone. He's been fired from 60 Minutes. He's one of the correspondents. He'd been with them since 2004. Also was the anchor of the CBS Evening News from 2011 to 2017. Started his career with CBS back in 1989, but I guess they had a meeting on Monday with 60 Minutes and the new bosses of 60 Minutes that they brought in from outside the company, a guy named Nick Belton and another person named Barry Weiss, the new editor-in-chief of CBS News. And Scott Pelley didn't like it when they had this meeting. They gave out free bagels, I guess, to the employees, and they encouraged them to enjoy the bagels. And Scott Pelley couldn't keep his mouth shut and started criticizing everything about the new operation for 60 Minutes. He called that new guy Nick Belton. He said, "You've got slender qualifications for the job." He's the new executive producer of 60 Minutes who held the meeting. And then his boss, the new editor-in-chief of CBS News, Barry Weiss, apparently Scott Pelley saying, "She doesn't love this place. She was brought in to kill it, and she's doing exactly that." So I guess it was only a matter of a couple of days until the bosses at CBS decided, you know what?
1: Clearly he wasn't happy there,
0: right.
1: So,
0: yeah.
1: You know.
0: Yeah. It's kind of interesting. I mean, he's at an age, I guess, where he probably doesn't care, and he sees the handwriting on the wall, and he says what's on his mind, and it's probably what a lot of people would like to say on their jobs. I'm just thinking about this. You know, a lot of people would love to tell the bosses off and to tell them, you know, you're not doing this properly, but you don't get a chance to do it. Unless maybe you're going out anyway. And so Scott Pelley decided to fire off all the guns, and he was fired for cause after speaking his mind in the meeting on Monday. It didn't take very long. And maybe this song kind of sums it up for Scott Pelley and a lot of other people listening. Take this.

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1: 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Just send RIP.
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4: If you're in Fond du Lac County or anywhere in the vicinity, just know they have Rip. If you don't remember Rip, he's the canine. He will get you. A flock hit for a stolen vehicle. This was in Fond du Lac County. Multiple state troopers at play. The vehicle was stopped. Two were detained. Rip took care of it.
0: It's a good boy.
4: All right, moving on to Stevens Point, Plover area. Thank you to Lee, our Dairyland deputy. A 57-year-old man called police to report a suspicious motorist. A man in a black vehicle entered the mobile home park, parked by a mailbox, and drank a bottle of beer. The motorist was a 48-year-old man. The police arrived, put him through a field sobriety exam, which he passed, but they cited him for having an open intoxicant in the vehicle. The man said that he lived in the area, but this makes him a real dumbass. Didn't know it was illegal to drink in his car.
0: Yeah, good going there, buddy.
5: Daddy's a dumbass.
6: I thought you were going to tell me he wanted to, you know, have a quick drink before he got home to the wife.
4: Well, that would have made him too. A dumbass, too.
0: Well, it depends who the wife is. I don't know.
4: Pizza Hut blowout still in the Stevens Point Plover area. A man began yelling at an employee because his pizza was cooked below his standards. 911 was called for that, just so you know.
6: I like that Pizza Hut up in Stevens Point. How dare you?
4: He didn't like the way his pizza was cooked. The restaurant agreed to give him a new pizza. I don't know why the cops had to be involved.
0: That's why you have 911 on your speed dial.
4: All right, this one's titled Not a Punch. Police responded to the sounds, responded after sounds of distress were heard in the background of a 911 call. Upon arrival, officers learned that a 20-year-old man and an 18-year-old woman were tickling each other. There was no emergency, and they dialed 911 by accident.
0: Isn't that cute?
4: There's more to that story.
6: I guess. I'm sure
7: there's more.
6: If you're tickling them, I'm sure somebody's yelling, stop, stop, stop.
7: There's more to that story.

0: in bikinis. I don't know.
1: Sun tanning?
0: I don't know. It doesn't seem like indecent exposure to me. Maybe a problem with them being on the roof. I don't know. I don't know what building it was. Seems like a ridiculous call as well.
2: Again, depends what they look like.
0: All right, Sergeant Irv sending in a slew this morning. This one is just one Waukesha Freeman article coming in from today. It says, man cited after shooting himself in the leg. A 24-year-old man was taken to the hospital with non-life-threatening injuries on Monday afternoon after accidentally shooting himself in the leg.
1: That's going to leave a mark.
0: Yeah, for sure. The man told police that after he got to the said location, he was attempting to remove the handgun from his waistband to leave it in his vehicle, and the firearm discharged, striking him in the leg. The individual was cooperative with officers, and he was taken to the hospital for treatment. He was issued a multiple citation for discharging a firearm within city limits at no additional charges at this time are being referred, but just a few notes here. In the Freeman, it says, to help prevent injuries, always treat every firearm as if it's loaded.
2: Good point.
0: Yeah. Keep your finger off the trigger unless you are prepared to fire it.
2: Check.
0: Use the proper holster that fully covers the trigger guard. You know, sticking it in your waistband, probably not the best idea.
2: I think that's what Plaxico Burress did years ago. Remember him, Marcus, the wide receiver? I think he had it in the...
0: There's more.
2: Okay.
0: Avoid adjusting or removing a firearm in public places whenever possible. Secure firearms before entering businesses where they are not permitted. If you need to store a firearm in your vehicle, do it safely, discreetly, and before exiting or upon returning to your vehicle, rather than in a public setting.
2: Good tips.
0: All right. Moving on. We're still in Waukesha. Still thank you to Sergeant Irv. 12:12 p.m. after an extensive investigation, a juvenile was identified as being responsible for throwing a rock and struck a vehicle's rear windshield. He stated that he was trying to skip the rock on the ground and it ultimately struck the rear windshield of one of the vehicles in the parking lot.
2: Nice try, kid.
0: An officer was able to mediate the situation, and the boy's mother gave the vehicle owner $400 in cash.
2: Whoa.
0: For the damages. That's going to be a lot of lawn mowing for that kid.
2: $400 enough to keep it quiet or not?
0: It's probably enough to fix your windshield, replace your windshield.
1: Skipping rocks on the road?
0: Yeah.
1: That's new? Like, no. That's what the water, the ponds, the lake.
0: I think there's more to that story as well, Marcus.
2: Maybe they're not near a pond or a lake.
3: There's more to that story.
0: And then Sunday, 9:35 a.m., neighbors from around the area were complaining about a female blaring her music. A neighbor asked her to turn it down, but instead, she turned it up. And was singing along.
2: Hopefully KLH, right?
0: One may never know. That is your Dumbass Report.
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2: Coming up in sports, Jake Bowers has his own new song that we put together. 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
5: 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Happy birthday, Ian Hunter.
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3: Cleanup continues on an accident. Northbound 41 at Appleton. All northbound lanes are closed due to this accident between Silver Spring and Appleton. What I suggest is if you can't get off at Capitol even sooner, because it's an absolute crawl right now, getting from Mayfair Road past this accident site, you can get back on the freeway at Good Hope. But right now, all northbound lanes are closed of 41 between Silver Spring and Appleton due to an accident. You have an accident southbound on 41 at Hampton. Some delays between Silver Spring and Capitol. A slow ride on eastbound 94 traveling from 84th into downtown. Westbound 94, you're seeing delays from the Marquette out to Holly Road. It's a slow ride on southbound 43 from Silver Spring down to North Avenue. A little bit slow as you head north from the Marquette up to Capitol. And northbound 94, a slow ride from Layton up to Beecher. 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I'm Marcus Allen with WKLH Hometown Traffic.
4: Your Weather Watch 12 forecast. Mostly sunny skies. Highs 80 if you're inland or in the 80s. 70s if you're near the lake. It's 66. I'm Doreen.
2: 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Coming up next in sports, no wonder the Philadelphia Eagles had such a tough year last year.

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2: 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And that was just at the beginning of the game last night for the Brew Crew. The first three runs, and then they laid it on thick later in the game as well.
3: That is up the middle, base hit. Hamilton will score. Yelich to third. That's a big insurance run for the Brewers.
4: What a huge hit for Bryce Durang.
3: And that one right back up the gut. Churio coming around third. Another run for the Brewers. That one nearly took the belt off of Beck.
2: Yeah, the pitcher almost lost his belt on that line drive.
5: I'm a little confused as to the lack of pitching challenges that are happening. I don't know. Mm-hmm. It seems to me like maybe Murph said something to the guys, because there were several, especially in the beginning of the game. And I know you don't want to blow them all in the beginning of the game, but there were some serious missed calls that should have been challenged by Brewers batters. That they didn't. They just accepted their fate.
2: Good point. There was also a challenge that Contreras could have asked for behind the plate when he was catching on defense for the Brewers that he would have won had he challenged.
5: There has to have been something said or a talking to about challenging that made them a little shyer about challenging, because they're letting some go that they absolutely shouldn't. This is exactly the reason that it was put in place. Mm-hmm. So I don't understand.
2: Abner Uribe back in his setup role again last night. Trevor McGill was the closer. And
6: yeah, but Uribe made it interesting, didn't he, by giving up a bunch of runs?
2: Sure did. Now, they were kind of scratch singles, but still, that's the reason McGill got into the game to close it out instead of Uribe. And Uribe, by the way, is still awaiting word about his...
6: The appeal on the suspension.
2: Exactly. We'll see what happens with that. Also, I thought it was great. I love watching the fans. Sometimes there was a foul ball last night that David Hamilton hit. And the two fans in right field that caught the foul ball were just great. I mean, they focused on it. It was just a guy and a girl. And their reaction was priceless. Just love watching that. And then there's a new promotional item that I think you're going to be all over, Doreen. It's the Slidin' Sal jersey.
5: It's a child's
2: jersey. Oh, it's only for kids.
5: But listen, Brewers, if you're listening, I can wear a child's jersey. I can wear maybe a large in a kid's, so depending on what size they have for the kids.
2: Yeah.
5: I could.
6: Yeah. Subtle hint.
5: Subtle hint. If you're listening.
2: If you're wondering what the Slidin' Sal shirt is all about, it's a Sal Frelick jersey, and it's got like fake mud stains on the front there, like he just slid into second base.
5: Yeah.
2: I think it's a brilliant item.
5: I'd be all over that.
2: Yeah. yes. Hint, hint, nudge, nudge, right? Meantime, the Brew Crew will hopefully do it to the Giants again tonight at 6:40. I think they're... starting pitcher has yet to be decided, so maybe one of these spot starts for Ashby or somebody else, who knows. Also last night in Major League Baseball, Colorado over the LA Angels of Anaheim 8-2. Here's what happened when TJ Rumfield was at the plate for the Rockies.
3: Now fly ball right center from Rumfield. Adell's after it in the gap, and he makes the running catch. Oh, he didn't grab it. The ball actually clanked off of Adell. It hit him in the head, and oh,
7: that
3: no.
7: That should be a home run.
3: That is a home run, almost Canseco style.
2: Off the noggin and over the wall in right field.
5: Sal took one to the head, too. He took it just to the tip.

0: of his helmet. He's lucky.
1: Yes.
0: That didn't get him in the face.
1: Yes. It was on a throw to second base,
0: yep.
1: Right?
0: Yep. Mm-hmm.
1: By the Giants last night. But close call for Sal as well. And embarrassment for the guy in right field there for the Angels, Joe Adell. And also embarrassment for A.J. Brown. We talked about the wide receiver getting traded from the Eagles to the Patriots. We talked about that yesterday. Now, the rumor about his time in Philadelphia, did you hear about this? Supposedly, he was having relations on the side with a girl that one of his teammates was also having relations with on the side. And so he went to the quarterback of the team, Jalen Hurts, and he said, "Hey, can you help me out here? You know, the same guy, Hassan Reddick, is having relations with the girl I'm with." And Hurts allegedly said, "Buddy, we're trying to win a Super Bowl here. Like, get out of my face." And this was part of the problem in the locker room created by A.J. Brown, all about a sexual issue he was having with a side piece that was also being shared by one of his other teammates on the Eagles. So it doesn't get any more bizarre than that. You know, maybe the New England coach, Mike Vrabel, engineered this trade to remove a little heat from himself over that Diana Russini thing. Who knows?
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5: Tibbyon Campbell didn't get her diploma after graduating from Chicago Tech Academy. 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
7: Same thing as Stevens Point. 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
0: If you're a collector of oddities, your time has come. Home Depot is selling King of the Hill inspired cans of WD-40. We were talking about this.
4: Makes sense.
0: We were talking about this recently. Now, do you know? Do you remember the episode that they're doing this in honor of?
5: Apparently? No, I don't think I've ever seen a full episode of King of the Hill.
0: I haven't either. I was just wondering if.

0: any of us have, but apparently it came from the second season where Hank was using a small can to open a larger can. And so, thus WD-40. And I guess they meant a can of WD-40 to help him open another can that wouldn't open properly. So anyway, the limited edition cans are available now through August 31st at Home Depot. There's going to be a rush on these things, I bet. There's a collector's item for you right there. Hank Hill-themed cans of WD-40. And
1: well, Lord knows if you buy a can like that, it's going to last you forever. Well, so by the time you actually spend it all, it'll be like 2064.
0: Well, you had made that joke a few weeks ago, Marcus, that all you need is one can for the rest of your life anyway. I mean, how often do you need WD-40?
2: Not very.
0: Yes.
1: If you give it to a college graduate, they will carry it with them until the day they die.
0: All right. Well, get to Home Depot before everybody else does.
2: All right. If you're collecting weird things, what about this? Someone on eBay is selling a 4-foot, it says, and I'm quoting, desecrated vintage Ronald McDonald statue. Ronald is kneeling and staring straight ahead, and it's kind of creepy. They're looking for $2,500. I mean, if you're interested, mm-hmm. It's located in New Jersey, and they only want $100 for shipping. The statue is about 4 feet tall, so you'll need a place to put it, I suppose. But, you know, if you're into that sort of thing, this might just be for you.
1: How are we to interpret desecrated?
2: Yeah. Good question. It looks like it says the artist had some fun with it and added spray paint graffiti on it. I don't know if this was an actual Ronald McDonald statue or if someone made one themselves. I'm looking at it. It almost looks like it's bleeding. It's just, it's not. It's creepy.
0: Hey, somebody's willing to cough up that money for Ronald, I'm sure.
1: It's art.
0: Yeah. Well, speaking of which, there's more art in the bizarre files here. Somebody on eBay is selling 2 empty rolls of toilet paper for $36,997.97.
2: Doesn't eBay have a policy where they go through and get rid of stupid things like this?
0: What? I don't why. No, I don't know. That's a good question, but I mean, why should there be a ban on stupidity when it comes to this guy? I mean, if there's somebody stupid enough to pay that amount for it, then all the power to him. The 2 empty Charmin toilet paper rolls are part of a sculpture titled End Times. It's a modern existential 2-piece sculpture by Charmin. A hauntingly beautiful art piece, it says, made from paper tubes, exploring the themes of existentialism in small scale. The sculptor had the use of the Charmin brand because it was a playful touch to the overall aesthetic, making it a standout piece in the world of art sculptures. But what artist of note is going to sell his art for that thing? You're going to hold on to that and have it displayed all over the world. I mean, it can't be a serious artist who's selling his valuable piece of art.
1: Oh, no, Dave. Art must be shared.
0: Oh, is that what it is? Well, yeah, but the person who buys it may keep it in his house and not share.
1: That's one way to share it. I get some money for it.
0: I guess. All right. Well, good luck with that.
1: Art is in the eye of the beholder.
2: Yeah, that is for sure. All right, and Keystone Light is celebrating America's 250th with a 4th of July promotion that includes a weekend getaway in Florida, a backyard barbecue, and a World War II fighter plane flying overhead. And it's all for just $250. But there's bad news. Only one person can book this experience, I should say. And you'll have to drink Keystone Light Apple.
1: Ew.
2: Beer.
1: Keystone Light the bad to begin with.
2: I know. So maybe people won't be clamoring for this one. But maybe there will be. Who knows?
0: I don't know. They've got a commercial for it. Now, this is actually real. This is the Keystone Light Apple Beer commercial for this special flyover for our 250th. Check it out.
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0: We got this email from a guy, we'll call him Chad. And the three words in the subject line read, "Am I cursed?" And he says, "Guys, please bear with me. This is not a joke. My ex-girlfriend, who I dated for 3 years, was an admitted practicing witch. She even had the whole coven thing going on with all her witch friends." He says, "It was a real deal. I just sort of put up with it. Never got involved, never said anything, but it creeped me out toward the end of our relationship as she got more serious and more involved with witchery. Her area of the house that we lived in was full of spell books and all sorts of weird stuff. I would hear her practicing chanting. Needless to say, I ended things with her, but she always talked about putting curses on people that did her wrong. She and I did not part ways under the best circumstances," Chad says. "I basically packed all my stuff while she was out of town and left, kind of ghosted her. Ever since I left, though, one bad thing after another has happened to me. I lost my job out of the blue. The head gasket in my truck blew off. I severely burned my hand on a lawnmower. My best friend moved away after he lost his job. Guys, this is freaking me out. Has anyone had anything similar happen to them, and how did you deal with it? Sincerely, Chad, am I cursed?" So what do you think? Is it real? I mean, first of all, are there curses? We know there are people who practice witchcraft, right? I don't know anybody personally.
2: Yeah. You make your own luck. Sorry.
0: Really?
2: So
0: you're not buying it. You don't think there's a way that people can put a curse on.
2: Maybe there is, but you know, the more you buy into it, the more bad thing. You know, it's like that, the positive in, positive out, negative in, negative out. It's, you know.
0: You know,
2: the more you think that things are bad, things are going to happen, the more bad things are going to happen.
0: Is there life after death? Are there aliens among us? Could there be witches? I mean, I don't know.
2: Sure, there could be.
0: I need some proof. I mean, yes, there are people who practice witchcraft. Can they actually exact a spell against another human being? Can they bring about circumstances like that guy described? Our number is 414-799-1965. If you are a witch, we'd like to hear from you. Or if you know one, or maybe you've been in a similar relationship. Love to hear what you have to say.
3: And please, if you are a witch, please, a good witch, please. We want to go out of this.
0: I don't know. I talk to the bad ones, too. 414-799-1965. Joe is on the line. Joe, what do you got?
4: Hey, I'm calling about the witch discussion. I actually went to a Wicca wedding at South Shore Park in Milwaukee. A friend of my wife's was getting married. The funny thing was, is the groom was from California, and when his family came,

0: there was like a pentagram set up, or like a, I don't know if it was so much of a pentagram, but it was like a roped off space that the ceremony was happening in. Mm-hmm. And that family from California did not want to go inside of that circle during the ceremony. It's pretty funny.
1: Is the happy couple still married or what?
0: Yes, they are. Yes, they are. And it was a weird wedding. There was like a high priestess or a high witch that was in charge of the ceremony.

0: She's a witch. We were at a Wicca wedding. It was an experience of a lifetime.
1: All right.
0: Thank you.
1: Thanks, Joe. Number is 414-799-1965. KLH, hi, who's this?
2: This is Alex. I'm calling about Chad.
1: Yeah. What's up, Alex?
2: I am a practitioner, practicing pagan. Chad either needs to find a group to help him deal with the curse, or depending on his belief system, he'd be best off going to a priest that can deal with this sort of thing, whether it's whether you believe in the Wicca or just in Christianity. His psyche is either manifesting it or he's actually cursed, depending on your belief system. I believe he's cursed, and he's probably still manifesting some of it too out of his own fear. He believes it. So he needs to do something to reset his belief, his mind, that sort of thing, whether it's through a priest or finding a spell with another witch or on his own to cut the ties and clear himself. So whether your belief system is that way or not, he needs to do something to reset himself one way or the other.
1: All right, Alex.
3: Okay.
1: Thanks for the call. Number is 414-799-1965. We also got another text message here saying about that gentleman who thinks he was with a witch and thinks he is cursed. Personally, I am a white witch, it says here in the text. A true witch does not put curses on people because we believe that any negative energy we put forth in the world will come back on us threefold. So what I suggest, this guy needs to get in contact with somebody who can do a cleansing on him and honestly change his own mindset. Start thinking positively. Until he puts out positive energy, he's going to continue to have issues with bad things happening to him.
4: So they're different colored witches?
1: There's a white witch and a black witch, I guess. And maybe there's others,
4: orange
1: too.
4: Orange witches, purple witches.
1: Hey.
4: Mauve witches. Fuchsia witches? I mean, what?
1: Burnt sienna witches?
4: Yeah.
1: Go through the whole Crayola catalog if you want.
4: Do they have different colored witches?
3: I don't know. Google it.
1: Let's get some more info on that. And then somebody else wrote in, my ex-wife was a witch. She practiced on me every day.
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9: 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She's looking for a local coffee shop. 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She doesn't click the first name she sees. She looks for something familiar, something she's seen before. 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
2: I got a message from my friend Allison over at Alpine Valley, and she wanted to know if I would like to golf in their annual Women's Day golf outing. So when she sent me the text, I said, sure, except that I don't golf. I don't have golf clubs. I don't have anyone to golf with, like, for a daytime thing. I said, so I am willing to come if you can find me people to golf with and some golf clubs to use. I'm willing to go and give it a shot and do my first.

0: first ever golf outing, and she did, and it was great. Mm. Alpine is beautiful. If you haven't been out there, the golf course, they have 3 9-hole golf courses, I guess, so 27 holes. You can golf them however you want. And we did, so they have the Summit, the Meadows, and the Sugar Creek. And we did this, we were all on the Summit yesterday. And if you have ever been to Alpine, you know there's an actual valley and then there's the ski hill. And so the Summit focuses more on the upper part of the golf course. So you're up there for some of these holes.
1: Good views.
0: Great, spectacular views. And not an easy course at all. I golfed with three ladies, Heather, Ruthie, and Susan, who were all golfers. Heather and Ruthie have places in Florida. They do the 6 months here and there. And they live on a golf course in Florida. And so they're good golfers. And then her friend Susan also doesn't have a place in Florida, but is a golfer. They all do golf leagues. They're all, golf is their deal. And so I was a little intimidated at first when I first met him. I thought, oh God, ladies, listen, it's best ball. Don't expect anything out of me. And they were great. As the day went on, I got better. They were giving me tips. We didn't use any of my balls, but I did make we used one of mine for putting, and I'm not a bad putter.
1: There you go.
0: So that was great. Although, you know, I made contact with the ball every single time, which is huge for me.
1: Yeah.
0: Because there are plenty of whiffs that I've done in the past. And so they were great. And it was my first little outing here. It was all women, obviously. And on the course, there was some tastings and there were some prize holes and things like that.
1: Sure.
0: It was just a lot of fun. And then when the golfing wrapped up, we were treated to, well, when we got there, we were treated to a champagne toast and we got a bunch of gifts, which was great. And then after the golf, there was a luncheon and a fashion show. And I gave my little Doreen Discovers speech to the ladies. The weather was perfect. There wasn't a cloud in the sky all day and it wasn't overly hot or humid. It was just a lovely day. I guess I get it now. I mean, I wouldn't, you know, spend every waking moment doing this, but I said to Heather, because Heather goes golfing alone a lot and does like what you do, a golf blonde date kind of thing. And she's gotten paired with some real losers, unfortunately. Yeah. And she's like, I'm fine golfing alone, but a lot of times, you know, they pair you up with someone, whether you wanted them or not.
1: That's right.
0: Mm-hmm. And so I said, you know what? If you're ever going alone and you're hit me up, I might just go, you know, especially because they were patient with me. They were encouraging. They were teaching me. They were showing me. I'm probably not as bad as I think I am. I don't give myself enough credit. You know, you're your own worst critic.
1: Sure.
0: But I enjoyed it a lot. I would definitely do it again. And if you haven't been, which you haven't.
1: I haven't been to that course.
0: It's beautiful. I suggest you do it. I'm just trying to look at the pars there on Summit. There were a bunch of fours, a couple of fives, and 2 threes.
1: Well, that's standard. Usually, that's a standard golf course that would add up to a par 72, and that's the normal layout for a golf course to have 2 par 3s and 2 par 5s on each 9, and the rest of them par 4.
0: Yep, so that's exactly what this is.
1: Sounds great. Did you hit any shots that sounded like this?
0: No.
1: Now, see, that's the sound you're going to want to look
0: for.
1: Yeah,
0: I understand. I get that in baseball for sure.
1: Yeah, you know, if you golf, you hit that perfect shot. Even if you play lousy one day, you get that one shot that sounds like that, and it keeps you coming back.
2: Well, here's my question to you. Is that when you came in yesterday morning, I said something about you're out. You had a cute outfit, a blue golf outfit.
0: Yeah.
2: And I wondered, but didn't ask, did you buy that specifically for your golf outing?
0: Yes. I called my daughter in a panic and I said, I don't, I don't know what to wear. Yeah. I don't own anything that I could wear that I think would be acceptable. I have a couple of skorts, but I don't have any collared shirts. Mm-hmm. Like, I just, so I panicked, and she said, oh, no. I mean, she's like, you can come down here if you want and see what I have. And I was like, you know what? There's a store right up the road from where I live. And yeah, I went and bought it specifically, and it was perfect for the day. I fit in. I didn't look out of place at all. So
2: I don't know about you, Dave, but I think we've got her hook, line, and sinker in this now. Yeah. If she's buying your own outfit.
0: I know.
1: Listen, it doesn't take much. Golf is very addicting. There's no doubt about it. So congratulations, Doreen.
0: There's video. I waited till the last hole mm-hmm. for them to take video of me actually hitting the ball. And you judge for yourself. I'll put it up on all of our socials. If you have an idea for me, you can find me DoreenDiscovers.com or go to WKLH.com. There's a section there. It says, what should Doreen discover next? And I will take all of your suggestions.
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0: won Pearl Jam 4 MTV Music Video Awards back in 1993. The tragic story of a 15-year-old boy in Texas who was victimized by bullies at school. Thanks for listening to Milwaukee's Hometown Morning Show today. We'll have more chances for you to win tomorrow. Tickets to go see Tom Jones with our Tom Jones test. Lynch is up next.
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0: Have a great day today. Go Brew Crew tonight against the Giants. Make it three in a row, hopefully. And have a great day from all of us on KLH.
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1: Mosquitoes in California and Florida. It's a Google initiative called Debug, and they're going to release these mosquitoes in Florida and California with the idea that the good bugs would squeeze out the population of the ones that are bad or that can spread disease. I can't imagine anything going wrong with this experiment. I'm not sure I'm ever going down to Florida or California ever again.
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1: Oh, yeah. 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

96.5 WKLH, Milwaukee's Classic Rock. Another win yesterday for the Brewers over the Giants. Not as big of a win, though, as they had on Monday. What was that, like 16 runs or something? That was nice. Woo. We love our crew, don't we?

Your life takes its time. About to check outside the game. You know what I'm talking about. Just let me know if you wanna go to that whole mile on the range. They got a lot of nice girls.

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0: 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Well, Mick Jagger says 2027 now. Since 2026, they wanted to tour, and then they couldn't because Keith Richards was having some health issues. But he's better now. They got a new album that drops on July 10th. I've heard some of it. It's really good. It's very bluesy. So if you're a Stones fan, you're going to want to pick that up. But 2027, and as we hear more, we'll let you know.
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0: 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But enough about me back in my younger days. 96.5 WKLH, Milwaukee's classic rock. 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

0: 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She's looking for a local coffee shop. What does she do? 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And instantly, Google gives her a whole bunch of options. She doesn't click the first name she sees. 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If you want to be the business people choose first, it starts with being visible where they're actually looking. 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
2: 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Jay Larson, who is a tow truck driver. Hey, Jay, thank you so much for your submission. Let's dabble right into your playlist right now. Jessica and the Allman Brothers Band for Jay at KLH.

0: Joan Jett and Bad Reputation, 96.5 WKLH, Milwaukee's Classic Rock. Workforce VIP today is Jay Larson. He is a tow truck driver, and we're going to get back to Jay's playlist here in just a couple minutes. You could be like Jay. Well, not have the same playlist, but have your favorite songs played during the lunch hour here at WKLH. That's part of being a Workforce VIP. 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The $100 Pauly's Pub and Eatery gift card, that's always good to have in your back pocket. 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

0: 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She's looking for a local coffee shop. 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She doesn't click the first name she sees. 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
8: 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And Jay is a tow truck driver and has a pretty darn good playlist going right now. I'm waiting for July at the United Center in Rush, and I think Jay is too, because he picked YYZ for his playlist on KLH.

0: Def Leppard, Hysteria, 96.5 WKLH, Milwaukee's classic rock. And a Dairyland dumbass update. Always love those on Milwaukee's Hometown Morning Show with Dave Coombs, Doreen, and Marcus. 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I'm telling you, she is finding some really cool stuff, stuff that I had forgotten about or haven't thought about in years. And she's all over it, man. It's great. 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

0: 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Poison, every rose has its thorn. Brett Michaels, of course, one of the artists that bailed out of that 250th birthday concert thing. Yeah, him and Martina McBride and a bunch of others, too. So now they're trying to figure out what they're going to do. Is it going to be a rally? Is it still going to be a concert? So, yeah, as we hear more about it, we'll let you know. Hey, we got our artist profile, Van Halen, this time around. Check out the artist profile page at WKLH.com. Of course, salutes throughout the day, too. So be listening for some Van Halen tunes. Check out some of the great videos we have up there, Hot for Teacher, Jump, and Panama. And don't forget, too, that David Lee Roth is going to be at Summerfest on Saturday, June 20th at the BMO Pavilion. And we've got a chance right there on the artist profile page for you to sign up for your chance to win some Summerfest tickets. Yeah. Artist profile, Van Halen with 96.5 WK.
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0: Drink. 96.5 WKLH, Milwaukee's classic rock. Well, it turns out, according to a new study, I think we all knew this, I don't think this is groundbreaking information for us, that fast-paced music, anywhere from 120 to 140 beats per minute, helped with your workouts. As a matter of fact, you can work out 20% longer by listening to that type of music or kind of music versus those that exercise in silence. I was never one of those people. I've seen people at the gym reading a book. I couldn't do that. I see people, you know, watching the TV screens there, too. I can't watch TV and do that. I don't know if I'm not coordinated enough. I don't try to chew gum, either, because that would be a train wreck. But, yeah, I got to have my tunes bumping, man, when I'm working out. And turns out, according to the latest research, it actually does help.
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0: Still curious about the virtual Ozzy Osbourne. 96.5 WKLH, Milwaukee's Classic Rock. Jack Osbourne talked about this, and he was a big part of this, along with an AI company, and he said, it's really cool. It's just like you're having a conversation with Ozzy, like he was right there. So don't know what they're going to do with it yet, and I don't know if they're going to do some sort of concert thing, if they're going to do an online thing. Of course, they're going to make some money off it, because, you know, that's how sharing works. But yeah, I'm curious to when and where it will debut, the virtual Ozzy Osbourne.
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0: 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Foreigner and Double Vision. If you have not checked out Lou Gramm's new solo album, Lou Gramm, of course, on that song, and the original lead singer of Foreigner. He's got a new album out. He's got a new song out called Young Love. That's been out for a few months now, and it's really, really good. Now, that got me kind of curious, going, hold it. This sounds really good. Then I started kind of sampling the rest of the album. If you like Foreigner and you like Lou Gramm, you're going to really love the new album. I highly recommend it.
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3: 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I'm going to play you three artists that are supposedly coming to Summerfest. Why do I say supposedly?
4: One of them doesn't belong.

which band isn't coming to Summerfest? First one, Thorogood, was here last year. I always think that's going to throw you off. He's not going to be here this year. Rarely does somebody come back-to-back. He'll be south of the border down at the Arcata in August, but not at Summerfest this summer. Second one, Little Feat, June 27th, U-Line Warehouse Stage, 9:30, that show. And third, Alda Nova on the 19th. That's day two. Two for Summerfest, BMO Pavilion. If you knew Little Feat and Alda Nova were going to be there, but Thorogood is not, then you passed the pop quiz brought to you by the Milwaukee Admirals. We're talking to our winner of Summerfest tickets coming up on 96.5 KLH, Milwaukee's Classic Rock.

0: There it is. Let it roll.
1: Little Feet, part of Summerfest. It's part of the pop quiz question. And you're wondering, hey, how come I couldn't get through? That's because Lynch broke the phone lines a little bit earlier. He was raging in here. I don't know. He was talking about the virtual performance from Ozzy. He got really excited, started pounding on it. I don't know what happened. So he is, he's cooling off, and they're working on it, the experts. So sorry about that. I'm excited about Summerfest, though. Little Feet, that show is on the 27th, and if I'm doing the math properly, and I'm probably not, it's a Saturday. The second weekend of Summerfest. U-Line Warehouse Stage, 9:30. That's late. Going to be late for the... They're going to take a tall nap before going on. I'm going to take a tall nap before that show. Get the full lineup and another chance to win tomorrow on the pop quiz. Really, for the rest of the week, that's how it works. Keep up. Oh, there's another way to enter for Summerfest tickets with the KLH Artist Profile page. Look at that when you get a chance. KLH app is the best way. The 4 o'clock situation for the list. Thank you, Harold Davidson. Harold from Racine has a Who Am I? What's My Name? Identity Crisis list. Got a lot of names for this thing. Example, I'm a Man, Spencer Davis Group. I Am the Walrus. Things like that. You can add to it. You got time. 4 o'clock. We'll launch that thing.
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3: Tivion Campbell didn't get her diploma after graduating from Chicago Tech Academy because she did a split on stage to celebrate. 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

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Doreen was a firefighter for a day. I don't know if you've seen it on the socials and newest podcast, Fresh Audio. It looks very difficult, all that equipment. Like, you have it in your head that it's going to be fun, but it looks exhausting. 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Oh, it's a shortage on things that I don't want in the first place. I know it's popular. Not for me. Milwaukee's hometown morning. It's like saying there's a shortage on ranch dressing. Stuff tastes like paint thinner. Ugh. Tomorrow, I know, how can I be from the Midwest and not like ranch dressing? That's just how it is. Tom Jones tickets, your shot to win. And what else did Doreen discover? WKLH.com.

96.5 KLH, our daily dog is a guinea pig. See, I told you all animals are welcome. Thank you, Jen from Hawes, for uploading an adoptable guinea pig. I love guinea pigs because it looks like how I look when I wake up in the morning. You got messy hair, Willow. Take a look. I feel like I want to put a comb through. I don't think it's going to do anything. So Hawes has a bunch of small animals, not just Willow, though you'll want to adopt Willow when you see her. And then also available for adoption, more guinea pigs, rabbits, and ferrets. Rabbits are so low maintenance, so that is a strong possibility. Adoptable pets, Hawes. There's a strong link on our Daily Dog section in the photo gallery because we've had past pets on there. Jen uploads things every week. Thank you. From Hawes. Maybe you just have your own dog and you want to share. That's how the whole thing started in the first place with our Daily Dog page with the KLH app or WKLH.com. Make everybody else's day and turn to the experts at Carrier and RJ Heating. They help us with that Daily Dog page. Eagles are next and Scorps before the list at 4 o'clock. Who am I? Identity crisis. That's the theme for the list. Harold Davidson and Racine. He's going to start it and you're

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0: Thank you, Harold in Racine. He says, I got a list for you. You could call it, Who Am I? What's My Name? Or Identity Crisis. Well, definitely do have an identity crisis if you have three different names. Can't figure out the name of it. You get the idea, though, and he's got a great start to it, and you can add to the list. Interesting side note, our phone lines are broken. Lynch, you hear him, he's before me. He broke the phone lines, and we're trying to figure out what he did, but we're working on it. Supposedly getting them fixed, though the text line, which is the same as the phone number, works. The creative planning talk and text line 414-799-1965. 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
1: Call me the Breeze. 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We're only two songs in. Those are kind of lengthy. Good. We have a ton more. Harold in Racine, his idea, he gave the list three different names. So it does have, the list itself has an identity crisis. What's my name? And who am I? So the possibilities are endless. You've been texting in.
2: Phone lines are broken. I didn't do it.
1: 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So 414-799-1965. 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
4: It's an identity crisis list, or what's my name, or who am I? He gave it three different names. Harold in Racine. Thank you. We got a lot of requests coming in, but this is Harold's pick. Song three, Ordinary Average Guy. Joey Pants, Joey Walsh on KLH.

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You're like, you don't know my name. You have an identity crisis on purpose. Thank you, Harold, for getting it started. It continues. Who am I is also the theme. What's my name? I'm just a singer.

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Harold got this whole thing started. I added it in myself. And then this is a Harold pick from Racine, the whole concept. That's his doing. Identity crisis. I am the Walrus.

0: 96.5 KLH, Identity Crisis. Who am I list? Well, I'm not your stepping stone. That's what you're not, but what are you? The whole thing was launched by Harold and Racine, and then we took it all the way through. So thanks for your help. The creative planning talking text line right now is just the text line. Phone line is broken. I mentioned that Lynch, you usually hear him around lunchtime. He broke the phone. I don't know. He's a little unhinged. We'll fix it. Eventually, but texting works great. 414-799-1965. Tomorrow, we got one from Mike Pook. Five songs, one thing. He's got more than five songs, though, I think. It looks like he's kicking off the outside live music season. So I'm guessing Frampton is going to be on the list. Artists that sound better live than they do in the studio, or at least as good. Possibilities are endless. We're going to fill it up quick. Join me at 4 o'clock tomorrow, or you can create your own list. Same deal with that text line or the open mic feature. Classic pair today. Happy birthday, Ian Hunter. At least two from Mop the Hoople, 535.
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6: We have our own anthem, which is Don't Stop Believin' by Journey. 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But the very next line to that song is he took the midnight train going anywhere. How's that for hometown pride? Hey, where's this train going? Who gives? It's midnight in Detroit. Two tickets that way, please. Leave the baby. He can't keep up. We'll make a new one when we get anywhere. Should we sell the house? No, I don't need $11. It's not downtown.
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96.5 KLH, Mott the Hoople. That's going to be the pair because happy birthday, Ian Hunter. More songs than I thought, which is good. 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

keep looking at that Summerfest lineup, getting hyped for Jimmy Skinner. Yeah, Jimmy Skinner will be there. There's a strong link at WKLH.com and the KLH app, and it's another way to win tickets on the artist profile page. So get after it. You can do it right now.

0: Van Halen is the KLH artist profile. That's the way you enter to win Summerfest tickets right there, front page with the KLH app and WKLH.com, which is why we're playing all these awesome Van Halen songs, stuff you normally don't hear. See? Classic pair. Hey!
1: Double C, what's going on?
0: Timmy White with the classic pair.
2: It's Mott.
0: Yep, Mott the Hoople, because Ian Hunter's birthday.
2: It's Mott Day, and you know what? It dawned on me in this, doing this exercise, I often had Ian Hunter and Ian Anderson confused.
0: Oh, man, they're not the same at all. I remember Ian Hunter from the MTV days. He had a song, because the video was popular. It was All of the Good Ones Are Taken, and they ran that video over and over again when he his solo act.
2: Yeah, that does sound familiar. Well, fun factoid, David Bowie was a big fan of Mott the Hoople.
0: Who wasn't?
2: And he wrote them Suffragette City, and they didn't like it.
0: Well, rejection's part of life. It worked for him, though. He did okay with it.
2: But then he said, well, how about this one? All the Young Dudes.
0: Oh, Bowie wrote that. I did not know that.
2: Bowie wrote them both, and they passed on Suffragette City, so he did it himself.
0: One out of two. He's batting 500. All right, what are you picking? I'm assuming, are you picking that one or something else from Mott the Hoople today?
2: So today, we're going to go with Sweet Jane.
0: Oh, yeah, and Mott the Hoople's version is a lot shorter than Lou Reed's. Yeah, let's do it.
2: All right, Mott Bowie.
0: Man, you just did a complete 180. That's okay, though, so we'll play that one. I also got a text from E-Rock. He says, I'd love to hear All the Way Memphis by Mott. I played lead guitarist with Ian Hunter from 1986 to 1990 after they broke up. Not really. I was reading this text, and man, I'm so stupid and gullible, I believed it. I'm like, man, E-Rock played with Ian Hunter, but never let the truth get in the way of a good story, as he's learned from his musician friends. Thank you, E-Rock. We've got a pair from Mott. 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
7: Ever wonder how people decide where to spend their money? It usually starts with a simple search. Mary just moved to town. She's looking for a local coffee shop. What does she do? Well, she pulls out her phone and types best coffee shop near me. And instantly, Google gives her a whole bunch of options. She doesn't click the first name she sees. She looks for something familiar, something she's seen before.

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6: Happy birthday, Ian Hunter. It's going to be two from Mott the Hoople. Timmy White wants Sweet Jane. There you go. Song one.

0: Nice pick. E-Rock. All the way from Memphis. That's the one he wants from Mock the Hoople. That's on the pair today. On Milwaukee's Classic Rock. Happy birthday, Ian Hunter. That's why we had Mott. Tomorrow looks like Fleetwood Mac on that day, June 4th, recorded the USC Trojan Marching Band, Dodger Stadium, Los Angeles, for their song Tusk. Let's grab, we'll play that one, and then another one. That's a great album. There's a ton to pick, double album. Well, we got a few. It might be a classic trio. Think about it, 5:35. It's going to happen. 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I looked. Things seem okay for traffic. Moving on. Rush, just after 6 o'clock. Pearl Jam, give me 15 minutes, and Steve Miller soon.
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0: 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I don't know how long it takes for you to unfold yourself when you wake up and what your hair looks like. But Willow, in our daily dog page, our daily guinea pig, looks like we do. Looks like my hair in the morning. This is my hair in the morning. Guinea pigs always look grumpy like you just woke up.
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0: Willow will make a great pet, an adoptable opportunity for you, thanks to Jen from Haas for uploading Willow. 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

96.5 KLH, Milwaukee's classic rock. I noticed something strange driving home the other day, and maybe it's always been there. Maybe it's a thing, but I just never noticed it before. Hammock in the front of the house. So everybody can see you swinging back and forth with your legs flapping in the wind. You have to be extremely extroverted. Like, look at me, I'm in a hammock. Look, everybody, I'm in a hammock. It's hammock time with me. Not relaxing. You want to be the star of the show all the time. It's perfect. It caught me off guard. They don't make two of you, hammock boy. If you like to be out in the open for people to watch you, Summerfest is a great place to people watch and be seen. It's coming up on the 18th, 15 days. You can win tickets right now. The artist profile page. David Lee Roth's going to be there on day three. That's why you see a picture of him. Enter at WKLH.com and the KLH app. You do it on your phone while you're in your front yard hammock. And then also another chance to win at 3 o'clock tomorrow on the pop quiz with 96.5 KLH.

0: 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And instantly, Google gives her a whole bunch of options. She doesn't click the first name she sees. She looks for something familiar, something she's seen before. 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